0: 306. I'm calling. I'm calling to you. He is in the air.
1: ARV in the air, 1837.
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1: 18, 15. 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
0: Tempor, I just want to let you know that the phone number registered to him is a CenturyLink number. They only have a number that goes to business hours, so I'm not able to reach anyone from CenturyLink.
1: Copy. Can you give his number to the crisis line and see if they can make contact with him?
0: Tempor.

0: McLeod 306.
1: Go ahead.
0: Chris is advised that they would not be calling him.
1: Probably, thanks.
0: 1911.

0: other copies will be staging as we can load it in 15 minutes.
1: Thank you, Peking.
0: Flanco, engine 35, McLeod.
1: Engine 35.
0: Engine 35 will be staging at 15 to Judd. We have crew at 4.
1: 1914.
0: Engine 35 to McLeod. Was there an ML channel assigned? You copy, ML8.
1: 1914.

0: 306 through 10.
1: Good.
0: Did you talk to a Jonathan about a Snapchat?
1: 10-4, do you have a number or know where they're at?
0: I was just curious if you talked to him.
1: Copy. No, I did not. I talked to a Dylan about messages.
0: Copy.

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1: Good.
0: Apparently, Jonathan received a text basically saying, suspect said, if anybody goes inside, he's going to shoot it off with them.
1: Copy that.

0: 14-0-8-3-1, where are you at?
1: I'm going to meet at the fire truck, 15th and Jack.
0: Copy.

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We spoke with Emily from Crisis. She's willing to give him a call, but would like a call from one of you guys first. Phone number ready?

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1: You try to make contact with those guys on the porch there and tell them to shelter in place. 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

0: 301-06. 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Can we get that victim to come out of the house so he can make a statement?
1: Well, you're going to want 1408 to come over at night.
0: I copy. We'll be over at night in just a minute.
2: Three oh six.
1: Price has tried to contact Anthony, and it says the phone number has been disconnected.
2: 10-4. We have Dylan calling 911, talking about the cat in the residence.
1: Copy. How much we can do right now?
2: 1927.

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1: I'm working on making my way over there now.
0: Copy.
2: 241 to a 300 unit. Again, if you can get whoever is on speakerphone behind us at the house to the east out of here, it'd be greatly appreciated.
0: I'll make my way over there. Where are you at exactly?

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1: 241 copies.
0: I'm at 9-15th with the victim. I'm here, 16th. We have a bunch of gawkers up on 14th and night. Can we move those people along?
1: Sorry, 372 destination.
2: 1931.

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1: Copy.
2: Marshall 2310, cars information only on a driving complaint. Eastbound 990 from mile marker 59, report of a semi with an orange cab and a drive-in trailer crossing center in fog. Logo on the trailer is John Transport Group Incorporated. Possible plate, Zebraton 89136. Westbound 90 from the 59, information only at 1932.
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1: Yeah, I'll send more.

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1: 1943.
2: Command copies. 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
0: Rescue 8 copies. Responding routine.
2: Hunt Chief on McLeod, is HPD or Alina responding to this?
3: Alina is in route. I don't believe we have an officer responding at all. You can just let us know if you need one.
2: Is HPD on another call? There's a squad sitting about a half a block away.
3: We have an ongoing event in Glencoe right now. I believe they're just trying to stay available for that.
2: Copy.
1: 1944.

0: 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We just disabled the security camera on the interior of the garage. Can someone find out if there's any other interior cameras in the residence?
1: Come with the homeowner last year in a bit.

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1: Chief 1.
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0: 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I'll stay here. 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
1: When you get here, can you come to cell phone Judd from 16th to block off southbound traffic on Judd from 16th? Can you just park at 15th and Judd?
2: Copy.
3: Mankato 2210 cars and full name and a driving complaint. It's westbound Highway 60 from Highway 15 for a red BMW passenger car traveling at high rates of speeds. Information at 1950.
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0: 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Chris has tried the updated number and it's disconnected as well.
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1: Right.
0: I was able to get a phone ping. Gave us latitude and longitude that comes up to the intersection of 13th and Armstrong with a 1,321-meter radius.
1: Copy.
0: 20, Hunter.

0: 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I'm a call. 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
0: 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Sounds like he's going to send me all the screenshots of a text from Anthony.
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2: 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I believe you can cancel Silver Lake, and you can show us clear of the 0-5.
1: Copy, 20-05.
0: The conviction history again was robbery and possession of an unlawful firearm.
1: Three one robbery conviction in 2020, and then felon in possession of a firearm in 2023.
0: Is the robbery state if he used a weapon in that?
1: The only thing I'm seeing is first degree. I can try and dig in MGA.
0: Okay, thank you.
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1: McLeod 2, Silver Lake ambulance, this is your canceled page for the call at the Oaks 945 Century Avenue. Hutchinson, again, this is canceled page, McLeod 2327. McLeod, Silver Lake ambulance, 105.

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1: Chief on. To clarify, you want us to continue?
0: All fire units clear of Boulder Circle. All hands transporting one, you can clear him on four.
1: You can cancel.
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3: Twelve sixteen. 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
1: Commander 2775, transporting one, Hutchie Air.
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0: I'm going to move over to you. And we're going to take the shield and move up and put sticks behind both vehicles. Kevin, stand by for 1 second within these messages.
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1: 10-4.

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1: 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There is a pending code 3 transfer coming out of there going to cloud.

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1: 02 McLeod, it's 301, go ahead.
2: Are you done with that warrant yet?
3: See, mine's got a hit here out of Florida. You just want to call just to make sure, even though I've read through it, it doesn't look like it, but just in case.
0: That's fine.
1: It's been submitted, waiting for it to get to the on-call.
2: Copy. Can we amend that to add the drone and the robot? Where are you at?

0: Marshall SB 189.
1: Put. 302 to 312, McLeod.
0: In state pickup only.
1: Effort to get.

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1: Copy, I'll drop the code 3 coming out of ER 1.
0: Copy.

0: Hey, Ben, from 2710.
1: 2710.
0: When did the ER call this, Ben?
1: We got it at 1939. We also got another 911 call that Silver Lake took.
0: And did they call it in code 3?
1: Affirmative. At the same time, we also got another code 3911 that Silver Lake took for mutual aid.
0: Well, I'm just getting a lot of static from ER that they've waited for over an hour on this call, so I'm just going to verify so I can clear it up.
1: Nope, 100%. I did let them know that once you guys were clear of the 911 call or truck was, I would send them. But it was on my board for 35 minutes, I believe.
0: Thank you.
1: You're welcome, sir.

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1: Go ahead.
0: Can you call me on my personal?
1: Anyway.

0: 31.
1: Is Anthony's last name Smiley? I'm not by a computer.
0: Number, that's correct.
1: We've had previous contact with him in house, correct?
0: Correct.
1: Was that involving guns?
0: We have quite a number. I can take a look.
1: Yeah, I think one was, he had guns in a backpack and was going to go to school, but was intercepted. Can you just check that?
0: Summer, do you have an idea of a year? It goes back quite a bit.
2: 2023.
0: Copy, thank you.

0: and three total calls. I did receive those photos of text messages. He did say, I'm ready when they are, and they can come in, but they will be upset. Much more.
1: 2045.

0: 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Updated notes.
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1: Go ahead.
2: Sign the warrant. It says 301. You need to sign it now.
1: Copy. I'm going to route back to him.

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1: 24.
0: 2058. Black Cloud 2, 300 unit that was asking about the 2023 case.
2: 301.
0: I see there was a Taurus 9mm and a Glock 9mm. Is that what you're looking for?
2: Copy. I think he was going to take them, or trying to take them to school. Is that pretty much the narrative behind it?
0: I believe so. He had it in a backpack that he brings with him to go to basketball.
2: Copy. Can you send that ICR number to my computer, please?
0: 2059.

0: 306 to primitive units. Are you guys still good?
1: All 16 and 26 are good.
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0: 301, 306.
1: Go ahead.
2: Alley behind that house is more easier than Rattler, I think, correct?
1: I think it's just an easement, there's no alleyway there. Copy. 1226, can you confirm?
3: That's correct, no alley.

0: K452 Mankato.
1: 301, 1226.
2: Good.
1: Would they be able to fit one of the SWAT vehicles in that easement area back there? Can they get back there?
0: I came upon this overturned semi on 14 at the 155. It is completely blocking the westbound lanes.
2: Copy. If you come in from the west side on Judd, should be able to get back here.
1: Got it. Thank you.
3: I'm sorry, did you say you came across a vehicle?
0: Two semis, 1050.
3: Copy. 248, you copy?
4: 248, negative.
0: K45 in Mankato, you might want to check with Waseca County. They might have some more info.
3: Copy.
1: Go ahead. Can you make contact with the Big Wigan? We need to get a layout.
5: We have a layout.
1: Can you bring that up to 18th and 9th at the church parking lot?
5: Ten four.

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0: Just be advised, there is a sizable hole in the fence on the left side that if you just fail to back, you can run through.
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6: 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Should I start two or just one?
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1: Okay.
0: Both semis have trailers, correct?
1: Affirmative.
2: 1203 is out.
0: 2113. Copy.
2: Two forty.
0: Fantastic. 2114.

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1: 301.
0: Have we sent out some sort of message, code red or whatever it's called, to the residents around the suspect house?
1: We looked into it. There's no subscribers on that one, but we can try the iPause.
0: Copy. So, no people over.
1: Can you repeat?
0: There's nobody registered, so we don't have any people over.
1: 10-4.

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I'm getting that now for you. Have it.

0: Marshall, 2310, cars in the area of Jackson. Info only on a driving complaint. Westbound 90, just passing the Alpha exit for a dark blue SUV over center in fog and varying in speeds. Information, 2124.
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0: Copy 2128.

0: 306, 301. But did you get the photo?
1: Copy. Bobby's got it. Just a heads up, we're going to be doing a frequency change. If you go past all the ML channels, the ML ops ones, I believe, and they're going to work on a patch for the trooper.
0: Copy. ML ops one.
1: I'll let you know when we're moving.

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0: 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Sorry, SR encrypted.
1: We do have SR encrypted.
0: Correct. We do as well.

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1: Affirmative.
0: Copy. We'll patch with that.
1: Copy. Switching over.

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0: 600 2775 back to the area.
1: Copy. I'll have you head towards Biscay.
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3: Two things. We're going to need to get fuel, and then we need to get 2773 off of that other call. They weren't going to get it in the morning, one of them, so they're at their max time. We have to rotate.
1: Copy. I just spoke to them. They said PD is about to make entry and asked if they wanted to be swapped, so I'll leave that up to you.
3: 2300 plate if they can stay, then I gotta swap them if they work in the morning.
1: Copy.

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0: Ensure all fire units clear the medical mats, and patient is back up and moving around, and she refused any medical attention. 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
1: 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Good morning.

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0: So we have 2 Vanquo 1.
1: Go ahead, Jason.
0: Morning, Tom. We're going to head over to 9 this morning to go patching. Try and get it out up to 23 this morning. Then we'll move over to 7 after that. You'll be tacking. Lenny will be on the roller. Adam will be flagging. Got a part-timer starting today. Later on this morning, I'm going to get him up to Adam, and he can flag with Adam.
1: Sounds good.
0: What's 6?
1: Go ahead, Jason.
0: Morning, Blake. Joel left early to get material. He'll be shoveling. He'll be in a Bobcat. You can get Tuesday's truck fired up and get that over to Slats this morning. Jared will be raking. Dylan will be raking. Colin will be flagging. He can get a hold of Adam from where we're going to set up the flags. Jacob, he can get in his plow truck and come out here and pick up the T-50. Me and him are going to be on a couple of digging projects today.
1: Copy that.
0: If Alex is around you guys, you can take him, go see Eric.
1: What was that, Jason? I missed the first part.
0: Alex, the summer camp, if he's around you guys, you can take him to go see Eric, or he might be there already, I don't know.
1: Okay, he's not here yet, but if we see him, we'll send him to Eric.

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Man, kid, 2210 cars for animal on the roadway, eastbound Interstate 90, mile post 94. It's going to be for a medium golden retriever dog eating deer carcasses in the ditch.

0: Marshall, 2310 cars for a 1050 westbound Interstate 90 at the 76 mile marker for a rear end crash. No injuries, not blocking.
1: 414 Wyndham.
0: Over.

0: Mankato, 20 cars for 1050 Highway 22 in Madison. Two vehicles, no injuries. To be a white SUV and an unknown vehicle type, White Forest Services, Kia Forte. Both vehicles are pulled off onto westbound Madison Ave.
1: 256 from Nicolet.
0: Sorry.

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1: 10-8, 659, good morning.
0: Six seven three seven seven five.
1: Good.
0: You'd be so kind as to log this truck out.
1: Okay, have a good day.
2: Six hundred 2775.
1: All right.
2: Logging in ALS duty till 2000. Have a good day.
1: Okay, have a good show.

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0: I'll be 10-8. Good morning.
1: 10-8, 701, good morning.
2: 300, Marshall.
1: SP 300.
2: I'll be 10-8, good morning.
1: 10-8, 701. Thank you, SP 505.
3: Go ahead.
1: Just crashed the highway 22 minutes, and we do have it on camera. Is it okay if I start that request form?
3: Yeah, that's fine.

0: 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You've entered my case number when ready.
1: Yes, sir. It's your enter. Go ahead.
0: 26-300-596.

0: Marshall 2310 course for driving complaint, westbound highway 60 mile plus 32 near black suburban at a high rate of speed and crossing in the shoulder. Came through at 725.
1: 414 10-4 Jackson.
0: 725.

0: Yeah, Speed 78, may I hit him?
1: Speed 78.
0: Hey, good morning.
1: 10-8, 10:30, good morning.

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0: Is that caller for the driving complaint still with him?
1: Nate, it looks like the RP no longer sees the vehicle. The second caller called it in, but no longer behind either.
0: Simple.

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2: Yeah, copy.

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1: Yeah, we got it. Can you confirm that warrant?
0: Over.

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0: Thank you. 2230 cars, cars in the area for a driving complaint. Westbound Highway 14, milepost 93, Sleepy Eye area. Black Chevy Tahoe, plate given 845, Adam 01. Crossing the fog lines, driving in the ditch and back onto the highway multiple times per the RP. Came through at 826.
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0: I was close. Just leaving Oak Leaf Park. I'll be up to you shortly here.
1: 10-4, I just got to the street job.

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1: 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It'll be a couple hours before I get there.
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0: When you have a minute, can you stop up and talk with Ryan Dording? Sounds like they have some questions on the PA wiring.
1: All right, 10-4.

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1: Sorry about that. Wrong channel here. This is City of Lee Sewer, the Water and Wastewater Department.
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0: What do you have there, man? They just got the full scratch on the ones. Is that what I'm getting out of the notes? The red Cascadia?
1: 10-4, should be just for the one vehicle.
2: Sure.

0: 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I'll be 10-8 for detail in the metro. 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

0: 374372.
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0: Just letting you know, I talked to the foreman of the road crew, and the sidewalk is cured and reopened for foot traffic.
1: 10-4. Kyle, are you copy that?
2: Yeah, I'll get communication out.
1: 10-4.

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0: Good morning. Have some debris on the roadway. Eastbound Highway 60, milepost 98. Multiple 2x4s in both the left and right lane of eastbound Highway 60.
1: Ten four. We'll get somebody that way.
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0: That wood debris on Highway 60 up to 97.5 has been removed.
1: Yeah, well, thank you.

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0: Soaked it in, Logan. 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

0: Man, kid, 2010 Chris for leak and load. 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

0: Manco, 2220 Curse, for an ongoing driving complaint, Highway 22 and Victory Drive, metal pipe trucks hauling through town, jaybreaking. 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
1: $256 from the deal.
0: 10-4. If you just want to look at it and close the information, it's not happening currently, but he reported us happening earlier today.
1: 10-4.

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0: 10-8 and route to Ripley. 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
2: Five-nine-six, Marshall.
1: SB 596.
2: Yeah, one slow to stop. I-90 westbound from Worthington.
1: 10-4 slow to stop at 11-50.
0: Flag 48 copy from south of Adrian.

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1: Definitely.
2: SP83 Marshall.
1: Go ahead.
2: 83 will be tonight, road trip.
1: 559 in the morning. Marshall, SP300, did you request a second vehicle?
0: Negative.
1: 1159.

0: Marshall SP-300 verbally confirmed, but San Luis County pickup only.
1: Ten four. Do they have a phone number so you can call and get it taken care of?
0: Ten four, I can put the phone number in the event.

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0: Marshall, 2360 Cars, Cars in the area for a driving complaint, eastbound Highway 7, mile post 81 for a gray Chevy pickup truck, partial plate, Ocean King, crossing the center line, almost sideswipe multiple vehicles and driving around the speed limit, came through at 1252.
1: 85 from Bellingham.
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0: We have a Border States truck pulling in by the warehouse. Can someone meet them with a forklift to unload a pallet?
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0: 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State Patrol wind and maintenance D7.
1: One and three, go ahead.
0: Good afternoon. Have some debris in the roadway. Westbound Interstate 90 at the 66-mile marker. It's going to be for a bunch of 4x4s there in the lane.
1: Copy that. We'll take care of it.
0: 10-4, thank you, sir.

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0: 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State Patrol to St. James Maintenance on D7.
1: St. James 2, go ahead.
0: Good afternoon. Have a large piece of plastic on the roadway. Southbound Highway 60 near the off-ramp. My apologies for cutting out. Southbound Highway 60 near milepost 37, off-ramp to the hospital for County Road 9. One large piece of blue plastic that's in the lane partially.
1: Copy that. We'll take care of it. Thank you.

0: Thank you. 2230 cars for a 1050 rollover. Highway 14, Highway 15. First time my tips on its side is blocking the end of the travel.
1: In row.
0: 10-4.
2: 62772. Our cat has a mind of its own today, and it logged us out, so I'll be logging back in.
1: Copy. Just appear when you're transferring things like that, and I'll push you through.
3: 2290. I copy that traffic.
0: 7-4.
2: Drew, I can't do that until our call is done, correct?
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1: Copy, just confirming you're transporting, correct?
2: That's right, we're transporting.
1: And what is your miles? I'll put it in for you.
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1: STO, go ahead.
0: For this crash on Highway 14, do we know if it's blocking all the lanes or can traffic still get through?
1: Thank you, SP6. Is traffic fully stopped or is there traffic flowing?
2: We're going to try to get traffic control here for the off-ramp for 15, and then we're going to have to block westbound 14. So we're a little congested right now. Is there a CVI that can head this way?
1: 10-4, I'll get you one rolling.
3: 7-8 to SP6, I'm to the south side of Brown County off my way.
2: Okay.
1: Sounds like we're going to block westbound Highway 14 completely. They do have the other three areas of 14 flowing, but due to the crash, we'll have to block the whole thing for the tractor to get removed.
0: Thank you.

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1: SB 44.
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1: 10-8-13-59.

Mankato 2020 cars for a 1050 eastbound Highway 14, milepost 132. Chevy Blazer versus a Great Chrysler 300. No injuries. There is one vehicle blocking that is disabled.

434-441. 441, ¿eh? Era obvio. .441 again on the left or right side? We're on the right side. Not blocking. They were probably back with.

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1: Hey, Bert. 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
2: Sure.

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1: 134.
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0: Mankato 1 to FTO.
1: Yes.
0: So we've got that rollover semi in New Ulm there on 14 and 15, and we have 14 westbound shut down. Is there any way we could flip on that message board just east in County Road 37 to have the semi-traffic get off on 37?

0: I have enough to say use detour. I can say a specific road. Is that going to be Highway 37 to the west there?
1: It should be.
0: Never.
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1: Good.
0: For that detour, we actually are going to shift all westbound traffic off at that County Road 37 into New Ulm. Too much of the traffic is going on 15 and making a U-turn on top of the hill, so we're going to divert all traffic onto County Road 37 westbound.
1: Divert.

McLeod 1200 cars, Stewart first responders for a medical, 23458 75th Street. For a male individual that had a fall earlier, can't get up, not very coherent, he is awake and breathing. McLeod 1200 cars, Stewart first responders for a medical, 23458 75th Street. For a male individual that fell earlier, is not quite coherent, he is awake and breathing. We will be using ML3, McLeod County Clear, 1435.

0: 1714 Marshall.
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1: 10-4.

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0: 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We have a 74-year-old male. Is responding a little bit to verbal, accessing vitals right now. Pulse of 104, 92%. Getting blood pressure now. 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

0: Mancia, 22 10 cars first off, vehicle blocking eastbound Highway 60, milepost 85, small silver SUV that is stopped in the flash lane, blocking one lane of travel.
1: Six, 40, 10-4.

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0: 9-2, 2220 cars, fast action, 1050, vehicle versus guardrail, 1021 RP in the event.
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Man, Kelly, 2220 cars for a driving complaint. The westbound Highway 60, mile post 128, gray BMW passenger car, possible plate, George, November, Vias and Victor, 590, crossing the siren fog lines and varying speeds, Kansas Route 1546.

0: Mankato 2220 cars for debris on the roadway, eastbound Highway 14, milepost 131 for a whole tire in the left lane of travel.
1: 441 Mankato 10-4 from St. Peter.
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1: 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Mankato, 22 Tank Cars for a drive and clean westbound 90 at the 123-mile marker. Approaching the Highway 169 interchange. Red cab semi with a Great Hopper trailer. Unable to maintain lane crossing center and fog lines. We have a caller in line waiting for them to see if they go on 169.
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0: Thank you. 2220 cars for a 1050 hit and run vehicle versus guardrail. Suspect vehicle is going to be a white Jeep Cherokee. Believed to be fled westbound on 83 from County Road 28.
1: 4, if I don't make it, it's work.
0: And RP was a county highway department employee. Again, just that vehicle versus guardrail. Not sure how you want to handle that.

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0: 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Have a good day.
1: We got 1623.

0: Yeah, 441. I guess we got another caller on that as well. Trying to see if they still see the vehicle, but this male driver hit the guardrail, continued driving. There should be a significant amount of damage on the right side of that Jeep.
1: Over.

0: Thank you. SB 441.
1: Great, thank you.
0: Per the county, that white Jeep Grand Cherokee might be northbound on the road you're on County Road 12. So you're unable to get the information to us faster, but might be close to that area.
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0: Marshall, 2310, cars for stall vehicle not blocking. Highway 86, milepost 4, Fairway Nissan Murano, it's having mechanical issues.
1: Where are you, 7 from Jackson?
0: Yeah.

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0: Can you run a Grimace for me?

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1: SB441, go ahead.
0: I'll wait out to Bruce 9 JL with one.
1: Copy, interrupt to JL 1656.

Thank you. That's 1210 Christopher Drive, Queen's Bond near State 90 at the 113 mile marker. Volkswagen plus 5 passenger car crossing center and 5 lines at a higher speed. Click given John Robert Edward 165. Going eastbound near State 90 from the 113 mile marker. K3 1657.

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1: That's B441.
0: Hurry up. We're coming to you.
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0: Mankato 2210 car, for debris on the roadway, eastbound I-90 at the 88. Metal pipe or hose in the left lane.
1: Six 40, 10-4.
0: 1749.

About 500 cars, Lester Prairie First Responders for a medical, 125 Redwood Street North for a fall with unknown injuries. He did hit his head. They are requesting no lights, no sirens. Again, 500 cars, Lester Prairie Rescue for a medical, 125 Redwood Street North for a fall with unknown injuries. He did hit his head and is requesting no lights, no sirens. You can use ML3, page clear, 1756.

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0: West Prairie Rescue at McLeod, shore is en route. Shore is arriving.
1: Thank you, Nolan. Marshall 2340, cars for a driving complaint from the county. Eastbound Highway 68 from Hunter Avenue. White pickup pulling a flatbed trailer, unknown 28. Driving down the middle of both lanes. Eastbound Highway 68 from Hunter Avenue. Information 1801.
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1: Have a good trip.

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1: Back up at the county, thanks.
0: 1806. Patrol dispatch St. James, maintenance on D7. 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

0: Minn Kay West, B640, Ethan 1022, County has someone in Sherburn.
1: Six, 40, 10, 4.
0: 18, wait.

0: Marshall 2330 cars for a VOR, Highway 23 at County Road 16, semi-truck and trailer off-road, no movement in the cab of the vehicle, did not hit anything, called in by passerby.
1: .202 for Marshall.
0: 1514, do you want me to get medical going?
1: Trevor.
0: Heavy.

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1: Georgia Marshall.
2: SC441, go ahead.
0: I'm 10-8 from the jail.
2: Copy, 1815, 202, go ahead.
1: Is this caller just a passerby? Did they describe what the semi looked like?
2: Affirmative. Passerby said it was sitting at a weird angle on an approach, and the driver was in the cab but not moving. Did not hit anything. No other information.
1: Tower.

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1: Right.
0: Driving complaint is now north on Highway 71 from 290th Street. It does have an Indiana plate, unknown 28.
1: 18-16.

0: That's Prairie Rescue. No one's calling.
1: Go ahead.
0: Les Prairie is clearing the scene. Reed View is transporting one to Waconia.
2: 1819.

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1: Right.
0: Call the passerby back. It was for sure a VOR, reefer trailer, white in color with red cab, went off-road 300 to 400 yards, came back up onto a field approach and is stuck. Driver was in the cab, not moving. Possible medical?
1: Yeah.
0: 1824.

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0: Marshall 202. If you want to just respond to the scene, it sounds like it's leaking fuel. See if we need to call a duty officer or something.
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0: Mankato 20-20 cars for a past action damage to your property. Occurred northbound 169 at mile marker 80-1021.
1: 441 Mankato, 10-4.
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0: Can you stack a 1056 on my hit and run, please?
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0: Third degree.

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1: 10.
0: No need to call the duty officer. There wasn't much fuel left in that tank. And then can you update this to a 1050?
1: Okay.